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Guitar throws a phrase, bass catches it, flips it,

It's Mr. 305 checking in for the remix. You know they had that 75 Street Brazil. Well, this year's gonna be called Caiocho. 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